0: Oh, you're ready? Audrey just got back to the bathroom. It's XYZ with Eric Zacher. Audrey, we had to delay the start of the show because like 5 seconds before we went live, you're like, but I got to pee. And I'm like, okay.
1: I have a small bladder, okay? And now the world knows.
0: It's not the size of the bladder when it's the beginning of the show because you could have picked any time prior to the start to be
1: it comes on suddenly, Eric. It's not my fault.
2: This is riveting stuff.
0: Happy Friday. It's XYZ with Eric Zacher.

0: Universal Studios is officially coming to Texas. XYZ with Eric Zachary, your XYZ ENT Entertainment Report, all brought to you by Eggland's Best. Yeah, they announced this a while ago. I didn't realize it was already getting ready to open.
1: I know. So it's opening July 1st. It's specifically geared toward families with young children, but young children. There's like a Shrek thing, a SpongeBob thing, a Minions thing.
2: Now, hold on. Before you continue the list of things, is there
0: thing
2: like
0: one
2: a,
0: thing too?
2: Right. Is there a?
0: It's funny because it's Dr. Seuss and that's universe. Anyway,
2: go ahead. Is there a cap on like eight? Like, let's say my 12-year-old wants to go. Are they going to be like, no? Like,
0: I don't think it's an age thing, Jordan. I think it's just like there's not going to be like high intensity roller coasters.
1: Oh, yeah. I also feel like they're probably not going to have that much fun if they're right. Like 16,
0: it's
1: not, you know.
0: Yeah, it's like a Legoland. Like, there's going to be a cap on how much you can realistically enjoy as like a teenager.
2: Sure. Right. You'll be bored if you're older.
1: Right. But here's my thing is that, okay, so the reason why I wanted to make this the NT is because I was like, would you guys bring, if you had kids, would you be like, yes, we're going to go to this one and not the regular Universal?
0: I think being in Frisco, Texas just seems a little random to me because I don't know that that's like the destination that to your point, Audrey, if I'm anywhere outside of Texas or a bordering state, I feel like at that point, just go to the Orlando one or the Hollywood one.
1: Well,
0: right?
1: Exactly.
0: Because like, they also have kid lands too. So it's,
1: Exactly.
0: Or if you really love Shrek, I guess. Like that's
2: right. I mean,
0: you're going to Frisco, Texas.
2: If I'm already in Frisco, Texas, I'm probably trying to do whatever I can to tire out my kid.
1: Well, I was like, I feel like if you're already there, then that would make sense. But it doesn't feel like a destination for me. And also, wouldn't you want... Because when I was like 4, my parents brought me to Disney. I did not enjoy myself. They had the time of their lives. So okay. I feel
0: kinda,
1: like...
0: That's kind of on you, Audrey. Because I went to Disney when I was like 3 or 4 and I had
1: I was just a baby and I was scared of the roller coasters, but like they still had fun. So I'm like,
0: this would be a great resort for you is what you're saying.
1: No, what I'm saying is that if my parents had brought me here, I probably still would have been freaked out. And
0: I feel like you would thrive on the slow boat ride through the swamp with Shrek.
1: Honestly, actually agree. That would be sick. Cool. Yeah. I've been won over.
0: Universal Studios is coming to Texas, the first Universal Kids Resort opening July 1st. It's XYZ with Eric Zachary, your XYZ ENT Entertainment Report, all brought to you by Eggland's Best.
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0: Finally, some relief to the pals in my life that don't handle milk well. Lactose intolerant patches.
1: And you're speaking for yourself there, too, when you say that, right?
0: I'm not lactose intolerant at all. Okay. That is not something that affects my system negatively.
1: Yeah.
0: But supposedly, yeah, it's this new invention. There's been pills and other medications and prescriptions right. that, mm-hmm. like, some people claim don't really work. Sure. But I guess there's this new developer that has these little patches, which I think it's hilarious that they have like little fruits.
1: They're
0: like
1: so gallon of milk, cute.
0: Like stickers.
1: Yeah.
0: Okay. Yeah, but you put them on your body and supposedly they let you process lactose better.
1: They're really tiny. They're just like a little square centimeter. I know
2: people who need this, so this is huge news.
1: Yeah, me included.
0: I'm going to just throw them on people and then hand them milk and be like, here you go.
2: That's crazy.
0: Let's improve your life.
1: Drink this.
0: No Dear reason. Diary, lactose relief pouches are now available.

0: XYZ with their Exactly Mom's Hot Take. It's all brought to you by T-Mobile. My mom joining the show to provide her perspective on
1: the old adage, all you can eat buffets. So when you were little,
0: or is that just a business?
1: No, it is. When you were little, Eric, you went down to Arkansas to visit your grandma and grandpa, and they had a lot of buffets in Arkansas in the early
0: 90s. Arkansas loves buffet. I can see that.
1: And we actually almost printed that on a t-shirt because you were so cute.
0: You know, like the first like cute thing any like five-year-old says? That was my thing. Was like, Arkansas love buffet. Just because like it's so not a thing where I grew up in like Chicago. Like maybe you had Old Country Buffet, but that was not a place we frequented.
2: Right.
0: So when you go to the South, especially in Arkansas, it's like, which buffet are we going to today?
2: Like an Old Country? You do an Old Country buffet?
0: It's not even like they have like just local.
1: Standalone buffets.
0: It's kind of like cookout culture. Sure, I mean, it's just like, how much food can you put on a platter?
2: Can you shovel in?
0: Yeah, right.
1: Yeah, and Eric used to run around going, Arkansas love buffet.
0: They do.
2: I love that.
0: Mom's Hot Takes next.

0: XYZ with Eric Zachary. My mom wants to talk about all you can eat buffets or just restaurants.
1: Now they're evolving into sporting events. I'm getting a lot of emails for the local baseball teams here, and they have a package.
0: I got the same email. I was telling Jordan about this over the weekend. There's a farm. It's not even like a double A team. They're like a feeder on their own league. Team that they do like a $68 ticket. And it's all you can drink, all you can eat. But like that to me, the all you can drink part of it, if beer's included, I'm getting my value.
1: I think Uber should be included is what happened.
2: No. Here's my issue with that specifically being at a ballpark. When you get rid of a table at an all-you-can-eat buffet, that's the sloppiest thing you could possibly do.
0: Yeah. I don't know. Like, that is more attractive to me because it's less all-you-can-eat. It's more like, hey, anytime I need something, it's included. So I think of more like all-inclusive resort is where my mind goes.
3: The mental gymnastics to get through that one.
0: If you walk into, like, a small, like, old country buffet, I don't even know if they're around anymore, but, like, or, like, any, like, restaurant where it's, like, the sole purpose is to shovel as much food into your gut as possible.
1: But isn't that, like, a brunch station too sometimes?
0: But like it's how it's positioned for me.
2: Okay.
0: Because like if it's like your primary source of nutrients are like mashed potatoes, that that does not attract.
2: So right. you're not a guy who's going up for like 8 plates, 9 plates trying to stack.
0: No,
1: but yet he'll do 8 dipping dobs and 5 hot dogs.
0: Yeah. They're different.
1: That's also, the same concept.
0: No, it's not. I also just generally don't eat a lot at one time. Sure. I like to snack throughout the day. So I guess that's what's more attractive is like the all-you-can-eat places are like as much as you can eat until you get out of your seat. And it's like 2 hours that you have. Where like the idea of like going to an event and like in my head, it's like private box culture. It's like,
2: I have the access to go get it.
0: It's
2: if
0: like
2: I
0: the
2: want
0: United
2: it.
0: Club at the airport. It's like I can get whatever I want when
1: Which,
0: I want.
1: Again, is a buffet, and it's an all you can eat
0: it's
1: buffet.
0: It's how you position
3: it.
1: It's an all you can eat buffet, and people are pigs.
0: Yeah.
1: They are just pigs.
0: There's
1: pigs.
0: Everyone on screen is an actor. Some fall into certain categories. Others win Academy Awards.
1: Much waste in our
0: you're not going to use my radio platform to make fun of Arkansas. That's not going to happen. That's where my dad's from. We're not doing that.
1: Oh,
0: mom's hot take on all-you-can-eat buffets.
1: I'm not for them.
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0: I always find it curious when Drink and Think is kind of already entertaining before I hear or see it.
1: Sure.
0: XYZ with their exactly. I'm currently, you know, remote. We've been talking about it all week. I'm working from Orlando this week. Right. Not for vacation. Don't feel bad. That said, Jordan and Audrey went to get Drink and Think at the bar, where we send our various team members to the bar to interview people who have been consuming alcohol and pop culture trivia and throw that at them.
1: So this one is a little interesting just because Audrey wrote the question. But I performed it. So it's like a cover of Drink and Think.
0: Last I heard too, like you most both got kicked out of the bar before you could even do it.
1: Oh my God. Yes. Audrey doesn't like to keep her ID on her like a psychopath.
0: Which is insane behavior.
1: Exactly. And then that just turned into the worst situation possible. But we got it.
0: Okay. Well, Drink and Think is coming up next. All thanks to O'Reilly Auto Parts, your professional parts people.

0: It's called Drink and Think. All brought to you by O'Reilly Auto Parts, the professional parts people. It's exactly that. Various members of the XYZ team. I did it last week. Jordan did it this week. Go into the bars and interview people on pop culture questions or things that have been in the news that, you know, are genuinely, I don't know, I feel like fair game.
1: Yeah, yes.
0: Until you've had a beer or four.
1: Yep.
0: That said, Audrey and Jordan went to get this week's Drink and Think. You guys almost got kicked out of the bar because Audrey doesn't keep her ID on her.
1: A monster.
0: Insane.
1: A monster.
0: Insane. But let's dive in. This week's Drink and Think, all brought to you by O'Reilly Auto Parts.
2: Back again, baby. It is Drink and Think. I've got some great looking guys here. What are your names?
3: Connor.
4: Jack.
5: I'm Harry.
2: Connor, Jack, Harry here. We're going to play some games. All right, question number one. You guys know Joey Chestnut?
5: Yeah. Yes.
2: Hot dog guy? He's still competing in the Nathan's Hot Dog Contest, even though he just got hit with a battery charge. Do you guys know the most hot dogs eaten in one sitting?
5: 76?
4: 67.
6: 73?
2: Correct answer is 83. By Joey in 10 minutes. That's disgusting. Question two.

0: The Jonas Brothers parents' restaurant just shut down in Vegas. Coincidentally, at the same time, the Jonas Brothers residency ends in Vegas. Can you name all of the Jonas Brothers?
1: Joe Jonas, Nick.
0: And
2: Kevin Jonas.
3: Oh, there we go. Yeah, that's right.
2: Is that it?
0: Bonus Jonas?
2: I know there's another one, but I don't know his name.
0: 3 out of 4 is not bad. Frankie is his name. He hates Bonus Jonas, though. I think that's a dope nickname. All right, question 3. Diplo recently DJed his son's kindergarten graduation. What dinosaur inspired this popular artist's name?
3: Pterodactyl.
1: This dude, T-Rex.
2: I don't know any other dinosaurs.
4: Oh, my gosh.
2: Yeah. It have to be a different one.
3: If you
2: T-Rex.
4: It's like Diplodocus.
0: The Diplodocus. Oh, what Diplodocus. Does that even look like?
4: Yes, Diplodocus. Audrey then goes, oh, it's like a Brachiosaurus.
5: Yeah, which, Audrey's a big dinosaur girl.
4: So check out what they say.
0: Okay, a Brachiosaurus. Yeah, what is... Okay.
3: It's like a big like back. Like it has a big spine.
0: Yeah. Big spiny boy. Yeah. I'm going to give you 1 point. Yeah. What? Oh, it's the long neck one. Oh, I'm taking your point back.
5: All right.
4: So,
5: thank you for that clarification, Audrey.
0: Pitbull is getting a bunch of bald people together to try and break a world record. Most bald caps in one sitting. Can you give me your best Pitbull impression?
6: Real vibe, Mr. Worldwide.
0: I like that. That was good. Guys, thank you so much. This has been another drinking thing, baby.
5: Dolly. That's Mr. Worldwide, man. XYZ with Derek Zachary. 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

0: Japan is running out of robot wolves. This is an anime premise, by the way. This is real. They're running out of robot wolves, technology that they invented to fend off bears, because I guess like wild bears have been encroaching on populated areas in and around Japan cities or Japanese cities. And that's crazy to me that they just were like, hey, the only option we have are robots.
1: Are robot wolves. Apparently they're $4,000. So it costs, you know, it's not easy to put these bad boys together, but they're apparently not able to stop the bears like they thought they would. Again, not a premise for a story.
0: The bears are just messing up the robot.
1: The bears are winning the robot wolf fight. Which I do want to. I want to see a movie. I don't want to see it in real time.
0: I'm looking them up right now. They kind of look. They're basically described as like animatronic scarecrows. Is what they're trying to do, but they don't really do anything. It's not like they can deploy any weapon or anything.
1: They don't have
0: anything.
1: Like claws or rockets or anything.
2: Do they move?
0: Just use like an RC car at that point. I don't know why it needs to be a wolf, because obviously the bears don't believe it.
1: I don't know why it needs to be $4,000.

0: I kind of like that you're bringing this to the show, Audrey, because you get mad at me because you say I quote unquote bully you for things that I think you should know as a 24-year-old adult.
1: Yeah.
0: But I'm going to make a new rule. As long as you are willing to bring it to the show to ask the question, I won't make fun of you
1: okay, well,
0: for not knowing something.
1: I just want to know. I have one today. I would like to know how subletting works. I don't really understand it. I don't know why people do it the way that they do it. And yeah, I don't understand if it's through the landlord or through the tenant. And you're just like...
0: Both. Yes. Usually both. Usually
1: okay.
0: Both. Legally, it has to be. So the idea of why people would do it, it's very rarely for a profit. Uh-huh. Like most landlords don't allow that. So like mm-hmm. the idea is that like if you need to get out of your lease early, uh-huh. then in order to avoid a lease break fee, someone will come take your room or your portion of the rent. And usually you're taking a loss, just not as severe of a loss.
2: Right. Uh-huh.
0: But yeah, it's basically just to avoid that. And it's easier for someone to sublet a place because then they don't have to do the whole application process they would normally do.
1: Well, see, that doesn't make sense to me. How does that work?
2: The application process?
1: Why would you not need to apply?
0: Because you're not signing up for like a year commitment. You're signing up for like a couple months at a time usually. And some do. Like, by the way, some like landlords still require subletters to apply for like credit scores. But it depends. Like, you live with like 12 people, so that's a different situation.
2: You're very long. Oh, did you do something? Are you subletting?
0: No, I'm trying to get one of your roommates is leaving early,
1: no,
0: right?
1: No, so Peyton is leaving. Oh, yeah. My bestie is leaving early. She's moving to DC. Congratulations to her, but I need to fill her room.
0: I feel like she needs to fill her room.
1: We cannot afford.
0: No, but like that, generally speaking, from like New York and Chicago and LA and all the places I've lived, like it usually comes down to the person that's ducking out early.
2: Right.
0: It's on them to fill the room, not the other roommates.
1: Right.
0: You're realizing that in real time right now. Yeah.

0: today's Run It Back record, all brought to you by Progressive Insurance. We figured, why not one of the most iconic songs of 2016. Chainsmokers, arguably one of the tracks that put them on the map as more than just a DJ duo.
1: That's right.
0: With Halsey, Closer. The memories that this song immediately floods me with.
1: I'm glad that you said that, because this whole song is about Drew Taggart basically telling a story of meeting up with an ex 4 years later and then immediately remembering

0: And then the second year with them, it's like, no.
1: I never wanted a Land Rover until I heard this song.
0: There were so many like Range Rovers.
1: Is there a spike of purchases? I'd be curious.
0: In Syracuse University specifically, and this is reminiscent of all his exes at when he went to college.
1: Yeah, so. He went to Syracuse, and yeah. So did Jordan. He's actually Jordan's enemy, but
0: no.
1: No, he is.
0: I'm not putting that.
1: Jordan
0: there.
1: Frequently talks about how much of an enemy he has in
0: I've
1: Drew
0: never
1: Taggart.
0: Said these things once in my life.
1: I
0: haven't
1: recorded actually.
0: But yeah, 12 weeks at number one on the Billboard Hot 100.
1: Monster
0: back
1: song.
0: In 2016. Yes. So shout out to the Chainsmokers and Halsey. For
1: one
0: this
1: of
0: banger.
1: The songs, honestly, that I felt as overplayed as it was, I never really got tired of hearing it.
0: Sure, yeah.
1: It was just very melodically pleasing.
0: Yeah.
1: But, all right, a little throwback to 2016. Everyone's talking about Fetty Wap. Talk about Closer. Chainsmokers and Halsey, Closer. 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

0: 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My mom is not about all you can eat food.
1: No, never have been. I wasn't raised that way.
0: Yeah, I wasn't either because of you. But like when you say it, like she in her head, and the way I think when I hear all you can eat is like a buffet, like stuffing your face with as many chicken wings as you can.
2: That's what it is.
0: I know, but I'm not someone that can eat a lot at once, so like that doesn't allure me.
2: Right.
1: But like, yet you go to places where there's buffets.
0: I go to places where there's buffets, but also open bar or like there's an ice cream station like that.
3: That's a bar buffet.
2: I want Dippin' Dots and beer.
0: If I go to a baseball game and I can eat and drink as much as I'd like, I don't consider that a buffet.
1: It's
0: not like they're counting the plates and like you're allowed to leave with the food. I don't need Diane at Old Country Buffet being like, you can't take that home because it's all for here.
2: Right.
1: Well, you can't do that at the United Club either.
0: And before anyone gets mad at me, my dad's from Arkansas. There's a very specific Diane I'm making fun of. I'm not generalizing Southern culture. All right.
2: We're taking one person on the show.
0: I appreciate Southern hospitality. I just want to make that before the guy from Chicago said. But yeah, mom's hot take on all you can eat food. It's XYZ with Eric Zachary. If you missed it or we don't run anything back on demand, just search XYZ wherever you get your audio.

0: 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I'm just going to read this because this is what Jordan put in our show script, basically. Wiz Khalifa is on the Romanian wanted list.
1: Yes.
0: Like, legally, he's, like, wanted for a crime.
1: Yes.
0: What you're, okay.
1: Yes.
0: Got his, the Romanian... I didn't know if it was, like, his most, like, attractive man list
1: No. Literally, like, he's wanted in Romania...
0: Something.
1: Yeah, yeah. He was, okay. He was smoking weed at a festival that he was performing at, you know, just... basically his regular shtick. That's illegal there. They wanted him to serve 9 months in prison. He was like, absolutely not. But because now he's on this list, they could technically pursue him anytime he sets foot in Europe.
0: Any country that they have extradition
1: from. So I want to know, if you're Wiz Khalifa, do you just stop going to Europe?

0: up the intake.
1: No, I think
0: are you going to try it?
1: It's such a dangerous game because, like, I want to answer this carefully because obviously it's sensitive when you talk about like someone like Brittany Griner, right? With like Russia, where you know she was playing on a basketball team there, and then that was crazy that she was arrested for whatever happened. This, I don't know. Like, Romania is just trying to prove a point, and ultimately, this is me, my own personal belief, that if they arrest him, they're just going to ask for a lot of money, then he'll get out. Like, they're not actually trying to put Wiz Khalifa in jail for 9 months. They just want to make headlines, to prove a point, and make money. That's the European way, right? I'm sorry. That's my guess. Like, when I think of any European country, it's like, all right, there's always a deal that could be made.
2: Europe, just trying to stay relevant.
1: That's not what I said. That is what Audrey said.
2: Oh, man.
1: Mind you, Jordan and I are going to Europe.
0: Yes, yeah, we'll be there
1: in less than
0: soon.
1: A week.
0: Yeah.
1: It's XYZ with Eric Zachary.
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0: Universal Studios is coming to Texas.
1: Great.
0: Well, the kids' version is at least. Yeah. So that's kind of like the opposite. Like everything's bigger in Texas is what they say.
2: Yeah, but this,
0: like,
2: is this for is
0: like this is like the little kid version, right?
3: Yeah. You know, big brain. There.
2: Yeah, a little kid, yeah. New
0: World.
2: Universal Studios, Universal Kids Resorts. It's coming July 1st. I don't think anybody's really going to go after it's been open for a couple years. That's my own personal opinion.
3: Okay. Damn.
0: Okay. I don't know where that came from, Audrey, but yeah, so it's just
2: because we talked about it. I think it's a little reset here.
0: Universal Studios Kids Resort. It's more geared towards, I think, 10 and under. So think like Legoland. So less big roller coasters, more like kid, like How to Train Your Dragon IPs or Shrek and things like that.
2: Well, I feel like it's going to turn into more of like a local theme park. Here's the thing, you guys.
3: Okay.
2: Tell me something else that's in Frisco.
3: Oh, great point.
0: A city?
2: Yep.
0: It's a city. Like, it's literally a city.
3: Yeah, but what else would you go to Frisco for?
0: I mean, it's not that far from Dallas, Fort Worth.
3: Okay. All right.
0: Okay, so Audrey just doesn't know where Frisco is what's happening.
3: I mean, I really don't know much here either.
2: Do you know where Frisco is?
0: It's like less than like 45 minutes from Dallas.
3: Okay.
0: All right. So it'd be no different than like opening like a Universal Studios outside of Chicago.
2: Okay, well, I hope it goes well.
0: Okay.
3: I think you
0: XYZ.

0: things that I've got.
1: I have a continued gripe with the Westin Hotel Georgetown in Washington, Washington, D.C. Oh, I'll call out the names of George, the guy that's ironic.
2: Oh, goodness.
1: George at the Georgetown.
3: Georgetown.
1: Yeah. So like I talked about this on the show last week, Audrey, when you were out, my girlfriend's birthday was last weekend or last week. And she was in D.C. for work. And she, you know, was kind of bummed that like we weren't going to get to be together on her birthday. So I was like, let me fly to you for dinner. But because she woke up on her birthday and I wasn't there yet, I wanted to arrange just a little something nice to wake up to, like a birthday breakfast. So I called ahead and I made arrangements and it kind of went to plan, but they also are continually screwing me over, and I'll explain it next on XYZ.

0: I have a gripe with the Westin DC Georgetown Hotel.
1: I love this.
0: Yeah, and I, you know, it takes a lot for me to be very specific on brands, companies, places on the air. It's not lost on me that I have some reach with XYZ with Eric Zachary. We're very thankful for that wherever you listen to us, what you could do on Spotify, Apple, iHeart, or wherever radio station you're hearing us. We appreciate you. All of that to say, last week, my girlfriend's birthday, it's the first birthday we've celebrated of hers since her and I've been together, and I wanted to do something special. There was a lot of last minute travel plans, but basically what ultimately ended up happening was I was going to be able to fly in for her birthday dinner.
1: Right.
0: Where she was in Washington, D.C. for work. And that morning I was like, you know, she's one of those people that kind of gets a little emotional around her birthday. And I get it. You know, everyone kind of feels weird sometimes about like turning older.
1: Sure.
0: And I was like, well, I just want, I'm not waking up next to her, so let me make sure that there's a breakfast delivered to her room. So I call ahead the day before. And you would think I asked them to throw her a 500 person party in their banquet hall.
1: Right.
0: The way that it, first of all, getting through the automated systems and then finally to get a hold of someone and be like, hey, I'm just trying to order room service to her room so that I can arrive at 8. Because I know she likes breakfast and she'll probably do it for herself anyway. And I really love for that to happen. And finally, like, I'm not going to bore you with all those details. They get it ready. And I said, you know, let me give you my card information, all of this. And like, cool, cool, cool. We'll take care of it. And Audrey, the part that I think I told you, but just to reiterate, I was like, hey, I don't need you to write like this long sentimental letter, but if you could just like on a napkin, even write happy birthday, love Eric, just something similar.
2: Yeah, something cute, something like, oh, yeah.
0: So to their credit, they went above and beyond and got like a birthday card and filled it out at length, but they signed it the DC Georgetown staff.
2: That's hilarious.
0: So when the breakfast showed up, she just thought like, oh, I'm a Marriott Awards point person, like status person. This is from Marriott. Luckily, like I had ruined the supplies like 10 minutes before it arrived. I was like, did anyone knock on your door? And she's like, why? I'm like, just checking.
1: Right.
0: Otherwise she would never have believed that I arranged this.
1: Right.
0: New update.
1: Okay.
0: Today she goes, hey, did you not pay for my breakfast for my birthday?
1: Wow.
0: And I was like, what do you mean? And she goes, they put it on my checkout, like my folio when I checked out.
2: That's
0: and I was
2: crazy.
0: Like, and first of all, she's laughing. She's like, that's hilarious. It's fine, babe.
2: Right.
0: I'm like, no, this is very upsetting to me because like it was a point.
2: No,
0: it's this principle of like, no, I did not charge your room service breakfast to your room.
1: They're making you look worse and worse.
2: Yeah, this is
0: I'm starting to realize, like, I think they had a vendetta against me because I did show up to that hotel the next night. I stayed with her the next night. And like, there was some other myriad of things where I'm like, that's weird. And I think, I don't know, they're trying to steal my girl or something's going on.
1: Yes,
0: but
1: the hotel staff is trying to steal your girl.
0: Collectively, that's what's happening.
2: Yeah.
0: But I was just like, okay, you already messed up the note thing. That's fine. I could chalk that up to a misunderstanding to some degree. But then you're going to charge her for her own birthday breakfast?
1: Yeah.
0: Even if I hadn't put a card down, like, she's like the top tier Marriott person. Like, come on, guys.
1: Right.
0: Come on.
1: Right.
0: Come on. That. And then, so anyway, I Venmo'd my girlfriend $35 for stolen valor.
1: Okay.
0: Yeah. This is this is where I'm heated.
1: Yeah,
0: I wish I had more words to say.
1: Yeah,
0: but, Hey, no, this isn't a critique. This is a suggestion in the future to the Westin Georgetown that, you know, if someone's birthday is being celebrated and you try to make an arrangement for a breakfast, like, hey, maybe just
1: comp it.
0: Little extension of kindness. And like, we don't have to worry about keeping tabs on scrambled eggs and bacon.
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6: Did you know the word car is derived from the Latin word carum, which means two-wheeled Celtic war chariot?
5: Carum?
6: Yes.
5: No, how would I know that, first of all? 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
6: Yeah, isn't that what you think of when...
5: My 2016 Jetta?
6: Yes.
5: Yeah, war chariot when I'm in traffic on the highway.
6: There you go.
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0: Oh, you're ready? Audrey just got back. It's XYZ with Eric Zacher. Audrey, we had to delay the start of the show because like 5 seconds before we went live, you're like, but I got to pee. And I'm like, okay.
1: I have a small bladder, okay?
2: And now the world knows.
0: Not the size of the bladder when it's the beginning of the show because you could have picked any time prior to the start to be
1: it comes on suddenly, Eric. It's not my fault.
2: This is riveting stuff.
0: 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It's XYZ with Eric Zacher.

0: Universal Studios is officially coming to Texas. XYZ with Eric Zachary, your XYZ ENT Entertainment Report, all brought to you by Eggland's Best. Yeah, they announced this a while ago. I didn't realize it was already getting ready to open.
1: I know. So it's opening July 1st. It's specifically geared toward families with young children, but like young children. There's like a Shrek thing, a SpongeBob thing, a Minions thing.
2: Now, hold on. Before you continue the list of things, is there
0: thing
2: like
0: one
2: a,
0: thing too?
2: Right. Is there a?
0: It's funny because it's Dr. Seuss and that's universe. Anyway, go ahead.
2: Is there a cap on like eight? Like, let's say my 12-year-old wants to go. Are they going to be like, no? Like,
1: no.
0: I don't think it's an age thing, Jordan. I think it's just like there's not going to be like high intensity roller coasters.
1: Oh, yeah. And okay. I also feel they're probably not going to have that much fun if they're right. Like 16,
0: it's
1: not, you know.
0: Yeah, it's like a Legoland. Like, there's going to be a cap.
2: Oh, got it.
0: How much you can realistically enjoy as like a teenager.
2: Sure, sure. You'll be bored if you're older.
1: Right.
0: Got sure.
1: It. But here's my thing is that, okay, so the reason why I wanted to make this the ENT is because I was like, would you guys bring, if you had kids, would you be like, yes, we're going to go to this one and not the regular Universal?
0: I think being in Frisco, Texas just seems a little random to me because I don't know that that's like the destination that to your point, Audrey, if I'm anywhere outside of Texas or a bordering state, I feel like at that point, just go to the Orlando one or the Hollywood one.
1: Well,
0: right?
1: Exactly.
0: Because like, they also have kid lands too. So it's,
1: Exactly.
0: Or if you really love Shrek, I guess. Like that's
2: right. I mean,
0: you're going to Frisco, Texas.
2: If I'm already in Frisco, Texas, I'm probably trying to do whatever I can to tire out my kid.
1: Well, I was like, I feel like if you're already there, then that would make sense. But it doesn't feel like a destination for me. And also, wouldn't you want... Because when I was like 4, my parents brought me to Disney. I did not enjoy myself. They had the time of their lives. So okay. I feel
0: kinda,
1: like...
0: That's kind of on you, Audrey. Because I went to Disney when I was like 3 or 4 and I had
1: I was just a baby and I was scared of the roller coasters, but like they still had fun. So I'm like,
0: this would be a great resort for you is what you're saying.
1: No, what I'm saying is that if my parents had brought me here, I probably still would have been freaked out. And
0: I feel like you would thrive on the slow boat ride through the swamp with Shrek.
1: Honestly, actually agree. That would be sick. Okay. I've been won over.
0: Universal Studios is coming to Texas. The first Universal Kids Resort opening July 1st. It's XYZ with Eric Zachary, your XYZ ENT Entertainment Report. 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
1: I don't think so, but okay. I hope that the families have a great time there.
0: Why are you singing this?
1: I don't know. I don't know.
0: Badly, too.
1: Oh, okay.
0: I'm only saying that because you're a very good singer. It's like you were purposely making this awful for all of our ears.
1: Yeah, I know.
0: All right. I need a better Friday celebration song, Audrey. What you got?
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1: 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We're at the studio.
0: Wow, if that doesn't make you
1: Eric Zachary.
0: If that doesn't want to make you listen to more of today's show, I don't know what will. 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

0: I always find it curious when Drink and Think is kind of already entertaining before I hear or see it.
1: Sure.
0: XYZ with their exactly. I'm currently, you know, remote. We've been talking about it all week. I'm working from Orlando this week. Right. Not for vacation. Don't feel bad. That said, Jordan and Audrey went to get Drink and Think at the bar, where we send our various team members to the bar to interview people who have been consuming alcohol and pop culture trivia and throw that at them.
1: So this one is a little interesting just because Audrey wrote the question, but I performed it. So it's like a cover of Drink and Think.
0: Last I heard too, like, you most both got kicked out of the bar before you could even do it.
1: Oh my God, yes. Audrey doesn't like to keep her ID on her like a psychopath.
0: Which is insane behavior.
1: Exactly. And then that just turned into the worst situation possible. But we got it.
0: Okay. Well, Drink and Think is coming up next. All thanks to O'Reilly Auto Parts, your professional parts people.

0: 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It's exactly that. Various members of the XYZ team. I did it last week. Jordan did it this week. Go into the bars and interview people on pop culture questions or things that have been in the news that, you know, are genuinely, I don't know, I feel like fair game.
1: Yeah, yes.
0: Until you've had a beer or four.
1: Yep.
0: That said, Audrey and Jordan went to get this week's Drink and Think. You guys almost got kicked out of the bar because Audrey doesn't keep her ID on her.
1: A monster.
0: But let's dive in. This week's Drink and Think, all brought to you by O'Reilly Auto Parts.
2: Back again, baby. It is Drink and Think. I've got some great looking guys here. What are your names?
3: Connor.
4: Jack.
5: I'm Harry.
2: Connor, Jack, Harry here. We're going to play some games. All right, question number one. You guys know Joey Chestnut?
5: Yeah.
2: Hot dog guy? He's still competing in the Nathan's Hot Dog Contest, even though he just got hit with a battery charge. Do you guys know the most hot dogs eaten in one sitting?
5: 76. 76?
6: 67.
7: 73.
2: Correct answer is 83. By Joey in 10 minutes. That's disgusting. Question two. The Jonas Brothers' parents' restaurant just shut down in Vegas. Coincidentally, at the same time the Jonas Brothers' residency ends in Vegas, can you name all of the Jonas Brothers?
5: Yeah.
4: Joe Jonas.
5: Nick.
2: And
7: Kevin Jonas.
2: Oh, there we go. Yeah, that's right.
7: Is that it?
2: Bonus Jonas?
7: I know there's another one, but I don't know his name.
2: 3 out of 4 is not bad. Frankie is his name. He hates Bonus Jonas, though. I think that's a dope nickname. All right, question three. Diplo recently DJ'd his son's kindergarten graduation. What dinosaur inspired this popular artist's name?
4: Pterodactyl.
5: Let's do T-Rex.
7: I don't know any other dinosaurs.
0: Oh, my gosh.
7: Yeah. You have to be a different one.
4: If you
7: T-Rex.
0: It's like Diplodocus.
2: The Diplodocus.
0: Oh,
2: what
0: Diplodocus.
2: Does that even look like?
1: Yes, Diplodocus. Audrey then goes, oh, it's like a Brachiosaurus.
0: Audrey's a big dinosaur girl.
1: So check out what they say.
2: Okay, a Brachiosaurus. Like, yeah, what is it? Okay.
4: It's like a big, like, back. Like, it's a big spine.
2: Big spiny boy. Yeah. I'm going to give you 1 point. Yeah. What? Oh, it's the long neck one. Oh, I'm taking your point back.
0: All right.
1: So
0: thank you for that clarification, Audrey.
2: Pitbull is getting a bunch of bald people together to try and break a world record. Most bald caps in one sitting. Can you give me your best Pitbull impression?
8: Real vibe, Mr. Worldwide.
2: I like that. That was good. Guys, thank you so much. This has been another Drinking Think, baby.
0: Dolly. That's Mr. Worldwide, man. XYZ with their Zachary. 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

0: XYZ with Eric Zachary. Mom's hot take. It's all brought to you by T-Mobile. My mom joining the show to provide her perspective on
1: the old adage, all you can eat buffets. So when you were little,
0: adage, or is that just a business?
1: No, it is. And when you were little, Eric, you went down to Arkansas to visit your grandma and grandpa, and they had a lot of buffets in Arkansas in the early
0: Arkansas
1: 90s.
0: Arkansas loves buffet. I can see that.
1: And we actually almost printed that on a t-shirt because you were so cute.
0: You know, like the first like cute thing any like five-year-old says? Yeah. That was my thing. It was like, Arkansas loves buffet. That, just because like it's so not a thing where I grew up in like Chicago.
2: Yeah. Sure, yeah.
0: Like maybe you had Old Country Buffet, but that was not a place we frequented.
2: Right.
0: So when you go to the South, especially in Arkansas, it's like, which buffet are we going to today?
2: Like an Old Country? You do an Old Country buffet?
0: It's not even like they have like just local.
1: Standalone buffets.
0: It's kind of like cookout culture. Sure, I mean, it's just like, how much food can you put on a platter?
2: Can you shovel in?
0: Yeah, right.
1: Yeah, and Eric used to run around going, Arkansas love buffet.
0: They do.
2: I love that.
0: Mom's hot takes next.

0: XYZ with Eric Zachary. My mom wants to talk about all you can eat buffets or just restaurants.
1: Now they're evolving into sporting events. I'm getting a lot of emails for the local baseball teams here, and they have a package.
0: I got the same email. I was telling Jordan about this over the weekend. Yeah, there's a farm. It's not even like a double-A team. They're like a feeder, their own league team that they do like a $68 ticket. It's all you can drink, all you can eat. But like that to me, the all you can drink part of it, if beer's included, I'm getting my value.
1: I think Uber should be included is what happens. No.
2: Here's my issue with that specifically being at a ballpark. When you get rid of a table at an all-you-can-eat buffet, that's the sloppiest thing you could possibly do.
0: Yeah. I don't know. Like, that is more attractive to me because it's less all-you-can-eat. It's more like, hey, anytime I need something, it's included. So I think of more like all-inclusive resort is where my mind goes.
3: The mental gymnastics to get through that one.
0: If you walk into, like, a small, like, old country buffet, I don't even know if they're around anymore, but, like, any, like, restaurant where it's, like, the sole purpose is to shovel as much food into your gut as possible.
1: But isn't that, like, a brunch station too sometimes?
0: But like it's how it's positioned for me.
2: Okay.
0: Because like if it's like your primary source of nutrients are like mashed potatoes, that that does not attract.
2: So you're not a guy who's going up for like 8 plates, 9 plates trying to stack.
0: No,
1: but yet he'll do 8 dipping dobs and 5 hot dogs.
0: Yeah. They're different.
1: That's also, the same concept.
0: No, it's not. I also just generally don't eat a lot at one time. Sure. I like to snack throughout the day. So I guess that's what's more attractive is like the all-you-can-eat places are like as much as you can eat until you get out of your seat. And it's like 2 hours that you have. Where like the idea of like going to an event and like in my head, it's like private box culture. It's like,
2: I have the access to go get it.
0: It's like the United Club at the airport. It's like, I can get whatever I want when I want.
1: Which, again, is a buffet. And it's an all-you-can-eat buffet.
0: It's how you position it.
2: Now I get it.
1: It's an all-you-can-eat buffet, and people are pigs.
0: Yeah.
1: They are just pigs.
0: There's
1: P-I-G-S, pigs.
0: Everyone on screen is an actor. Some fall into certain categories.

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0: 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We're not doing that.
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0: Mom's hot take on all you can eat buffets.
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0: lactose intolerant patches.
1: And you're speaking for yourself there too when you say that, right?
0: I'm not lactose intolerant at all. Okay. It is not something that affects my system. That is not something that affects my system negatively.
1: Yeah.
0: But supposedly, yeah, it's this new invention. There's been pills and other medications and prescriptions that like some people claim don't really work. Sure. But I guess there's this new developer that has these little patches, which I think it's hilarious that they have like little fruits.
1: They're
0: like
1: so gallon of milk, cute.
0: Like stickers.
1: Yeah.
0: Yeah, but you put them on your body and supposedly they let you process lactose better.
1: They're really tiny. They're just like a little square centimeter.
2: People who need this. So this is huge news.
1: Yeah, me included.
0: I'm going to just throw them on people and then hand them milk and be like, here you go.
2: That's crazy.
0: Let's improve your life.
1: Drink this.
0: Dear Diary, lactose relief pouches are now available.

0: Japan is running out of robot wolves. This is an anime premise, by the way. This is real. They're running out of robot wolves, technology that they invented to fend off bears, because I guess like wild bears have been encroaching on populated areas in and around Japan cities or Japanese cities. And that's crazy to me that they just were like, hey, the only option we have are robots.
1: Are robot wolves. Apparently they're $4,000. So it costs, you know, it's not easy to put these bad boys together, but they're apparently not able to stop the bears like they thought they would. Again, not a premise for a story.
0: The bears are just messing up the robot.
1: The bears are winning the robot wolf fight, which I do want to, I want to see a movie. I don't want to see it in real time.
0: I'm looking them up right now. They kind of look, they're basically described as like animatronic scarecrows is what they're trying to do, but they don't really do anything. It's not like they can deploy any weapon or anything.
1: They don't have
0: anything.
1: Like claws or rockets or anything.
2: Do they move?
0: Just use like an RC car at that point. I don't know why it needs to be a wolf, because obviously the bears don't believe it.
1: I don't know why it needs to be $4,000.

0: Japan is running out of robot wolves. This is an anime premise, by the way. This is real. They're running out of robot wolves, technology that they invented to fend off bears, because I guess like wild bears have been encroaching on populated areas in and around Japan cities or Japanese cities. And that's crazy to me that they just were like, hey, the only option we have are robots.
1: Are robot wolves. Apparently they're $4,000. So it costs, you know, it's not easy to put these bad boys together, but they're apparently not able to stop the bears like they thought they would. Again, not a premise for a story.
0: The bears are just messing up the robot.
1: The bears are winning the robot wolf fight, which I want to see a movie. I don't want to see it in real time.
0: I'm looking them up right now. They're basically described as like animatronic scarecrows is what they're trying to do, but they don't really do anything. It's not like they can deploy any weapon or anything.
1: They don't
0: have
1: like claws or rockets or anything.
2: Do they move?
0: Just use like an RC car at that point. I don't know why it needs to be a wolf, because obviously the bears don't believe it.
1: I don't know why it needs to be $4,000.
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0: 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To early 2K jams that definitely still hit. 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

0: 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Woo! Noah Kahan, Denver, Harry Styles, New York, Ariana Grande, Chicago, Bruno Mars, Tampa, BTS, Baltimore. 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
1: School's out for the summer for the most part. Joe and Tina, it's the Star Morning Show. And Jake called us, talked about going on vacation with three kids under the age of five.
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0: 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To early 2K jams that definitely still hit. 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
1: We've all got summer on the brain. Hey there, friends. It's Joe and Tina from The Morning Show. And with the impossible question, we are trying to hook you up with those fun experiences.
2: 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You ready with the apple bottom jeans, Tina? 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

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To early 2K jams that definitely still hit. 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

0: 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You get an early morning hike in. I'm sure your dogs love this weather, Tina Bree.
1: Yeah, because they know that we'll throw the ball to them all day.
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1: It's Joe and Tina, the Saturday special.
0: So grocery prices, we know, they're up. And we made a case for not shopping, like putting it off this week.
1: Yeah, still haven't.
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1: You mentioned to me that you have not gone grocery shopping, and the same for me. I have put it off, and I just saw something that people are shopping less, grocery shopping, because how expensive everything is. Like, you can't avoid getting gas, really.
2: Of course.
1: Because you got to get from point A to point B.
2: Right.
1: But shopping-wise, it makes sense. Like, you could stretch stuff. You have things in the pantry. And I almost don't want to go shopping and just make things that I have at home until I run lower on stuff to avoid going shopping.
2: I'm getting really creative with the things that we have in the house to eat. Luckily, this week, it's just my husband and I, so we can get away with that. But I just spent so much money on groceries, like, weeks before. And with the long Memorial Day weekend, I bought extra things because we were out of town. So I'm like, listen, I am not shopping for this entire week. If I can stretch it even longer, I'm going to. Because I'm like, I cannot do the $300 groceries.
1: Nope.
2: You know, haul every single week. It's just killing us.
1: And same thing for me. Like, Steven, my oldest, was down at his girlfriend's for the weekend.
2: Mm-hmm.
1: And then Adam went boating with his mom and stepdad.
2: Right. Yes.
1: And Connor, my new son, their friend that lives with me, he was in and out. And I didn't go shopping, and I'm way overdue to go shopping. Way overdue. And
2: just
1: been putting it off. And we know that we're not alone in that.
2: Right,
1: that
2: now, we are gambling so hard in the Tina Bree house because we are living off of one garbage bag right now until I go shopping again.
1: Man.
2: So that's
1: Tina.
2: Luckily, we are good on toilet paper and paper towels because we stocked up on that last time.
1: Well, I mean, you could always take some from the radio station if you really she laughs hard because she did
2: no,
1: it anymore.
2: I would never.
1: She laughs hard because she did.
2: I would never do that. How dare you?
1: At work, people are taking toilet paper, and the people that have to stock it up, they're like, I don't know what I really, from an HR standpoint, I don't think we could ration or question people as to their toilet paper habits.
2: Exactly.
1: But how did we go through 70 rolls in 4 days? I just don't. And there's only 4 employees. Like, what is happening here? Yeah, man, anything to save a buck these days.
2: Right.
1: Joe and Tina, it's Star.
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1: Listen, I'm just trying to get all the scammers off my back.
0: Well, we found a loophole. That's the thing.
1: Of course you did.
0: In this whole screening. Well, if I did, then telemarketers would. Joe and Tina Saturday special. We'll revisit that next.

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1: It's one of these situations where now Tina is so important that if you try to call her, before she answers the phone, you have to give your name as to who you are calling.
2: Okay, now listen here. First of all, if you're already in my contacts, it will just come up normal. But if I've never had this number call me before, it will screen it for me. Yes.
1: Oh, okay. So if your husband tries to call you, it doesn't say, please say your name and your business. And your husband, babe, it's me again. Can you answer the phone? And then you answer it.
2: Correct.
1: And say hello. So it's only for numbers that are unknown to you.
2: Correct.
1: All right. So can people just basically lie to you then? And
2: they
1: say, if they
2: could,
1: they say, it's your mother, Tina, pick up. And then will it say it's your mother on the line? And then you pick up. I'm just trying to see if there's a loophole here.
2: Maybe
1: with the phone or not. Hold on a second.
2: I don't know. Ooh. I guess somebody could.
1: I want to see what happens because I'm calling from the station, which is an unknown.
2: So I'll show you
1: this number.
3: Hi. If you record your name and reason for calling, I'll see if this person is available.
1: Tina, it's your mother. Give me a call back. I gotta see what it says though.
2: It says, Tina, it's your mother. Give me a call back. How dare you do that to me?
1: See? I'm just saying that someone could catfish you, so to speak, right?
2: They totally could.
1: Yeah. So you know that telemarketers are gonna find a way around that at some point. Yep.
2: Oh man.
1: Sorry, Tina.
2: Now, so then I'll answer it and they'll be totally lying to me.
1: Yeah, it'll be Joe. That'll be the worst news of the day. Hi, Mom. How are you? It's Joe. Oh, God.
2: Well, of course. Yeah. Of course you find something wrong with my screen.
1: Within 2 seconds, I found a loophole on it.
2: I'm like, I think that this is going to be really great. It's going to be so cool. I really like this feature. So then this way I can be more intentional and productive with my phone calls.
1: I'm saying, if I found that out within 8 seconds of the conversation.
2: Right.
1: They already know that they're going to be able to work around it.
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0: You still got a chance at these Ed Sheeran tickets. 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
1: All you have to do is post up a selfie of you in your glasses. Maybe the whole family is wearing glasses. Post that up and that's your chance.
0: I know. I'm shocked my kids don't wear glasses. Yeah, after right? What I got going on. Win Ed Sheeran tickets now. They say

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1: Joe and Tina, it is the Star Morning Show. This is kind of crazy to think about. Like, after Memorial Day weekend, after a long weekend, to get your laundry done at the house, doesn't it seem like you have a lot more than you normally do?
2: It seems like more of a challenge that I don't want to take on, to be honest with you.
1: So where I get my hair cut, right next door, there's a cleaner's. Mm-hmm. And the girl who cuts my hair, we are talking about how they charge per pound to get your stuff washed, and then they'll fold it for you.
2: Really?
1: And it was, how much do you think they would charge for that, Tina? Like, to
2: honestly,
1: do your laundry?
2: I don't even have an educated guess on how much that would be.
1: Take a guess. Just take a guess how much it might be.
2: Maybe like $10.
1: $10 a pound?
2: Yeah. I mean, okay. Listen, people gotta, it's a service, right?
1: $1.70 a pound.
2: That's it?
1: And there's a 10 pound minimum.
2: Sign me up.
1: Yeah.
2: Wouldn't you do it?
1: Yes, I'm thinking about doing it.
2: Yes.
1: $1.70.
2: Come
1: on. That sounds like the price it would be in the 40s or something.
2: Yes.
1: Right?
2: Yes.
1: I think your guess of $10 a pound.
2: Uh-huh.
1: Not that a cleaner, if you're listening right now, don't start to gouge us, but
2: yeah, please don't upcharge us now.
1: Does anyone actually get that done for $1.70 a pound? You just bring all your clothes, they clean them, and then fold them and give them back to you? The convenience of it alone has me just salivating at the thought of it.
2: That's because we can get so many other things done at the house if we didn't have to do our laundry.
1: That's nuts, man. I'm wondering if anyone takes advantage of that. Someone must, right?
2: I certainly hope so.
1: The girl who cuts my hair, she's like, $1.70. I was like, I'd take my clothes right now. Just what I have laying in my car.
2: Yes, exactly. I was going to say, if you have a house full of women, you will definitely get to the 10-pound mark. So, yeah,
1: well, that's a lot of weight, too, because clothes weigh barely anything.
2: Right.
1: You know? So that is a decent amount of clothes, but $1.70 a pound. Holy cow, man.
2: Like, I will stop doing my laundry just to bring it there to make sure I have the 10 pounds.
1: Just wait to clean stuff. Like, exactly. I need the poundage, man. I got to have the poundage.
2: Everybody's clothes. Put them in the basket.
1: Mm-hmm. It's true. I wonder. Yes. Yeah, you can text us if you do that. We'd love to hear, like, how much does it cost you to get everyone's clothes done?
2: Right.
1: Because that seems like a lot of pounds. 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
2: 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Hey there, friends. It's Tina Bree from The Morning Show. 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
1: Just in case if you missed anything.
0: Justin Timberlake and Britney Spears famously wore denim like in the 90s together, matching.
1: Yeah, we all remember it.
0: Taylor Swift and Travis Kelce did it at the Knicks game this past week. And of course, the pictures were all over the place.
1: Of course, and they look so cute.
0: And the wedding coming up in just a few months.

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0: all about trying to give you these experiences with a big ticket takeoff. 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
1: It is BTS, and we'll fly out to Baltimore.
0: Yeah, so if you're a K-pop fan or know someone, this would be an awesome thing to win. 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
1: Here's the thing. When I found out that I needed readers, it was not the best moment of my life. I mean, because...
2: Why is that?
1: Well, because I know that you got to wear them to be able to see, like, my phone. I'm the guy that puts the flashlight on at a restaurant now when I go to look. If it's too... it's too dark in here. And yes. I turn the light on. But every time I go to bed and I put my readers on, because it's mostly to just... see
2: yes.
1: what's on my phone.
2: Yes.
1: I swear to you, in my head, what I hear is,
3: I've fallen and I can't get up.
1: So that's like every time that I go to put my readers on, yes. when I go to bed, in my head, I hear,
3: I've fallen and I can't get up.
1: So if you remember that commercial, then you probably need readers too, like I do. So chances are. It's like the worst, man.
2: Yeah, I get it.
1: I feel like an old man.
2: Well, you are.
1: No, I'm not. No,
2: you're
1: I'm
2: getting
1: not.
2: There.
1: Dude, I can't believe I'm turning 50 this year.
2: I can't believe it either, honestly.
1: And I don't get stuck on age. I don't feel like I'm going to be 50.
2: I mean, I was stuck on when I was turning 40, so I can't imagine what I'm going to do when I turn 50.
1: That was such a great time.
2: Was it?
1: When you were turning 40.
2: Great.
1: That I was able to give you.
2: Yes.
1: Tina's turning 40. And then all of a sudden you hear this play.
3: I've fallen and I can't get up.
1: Yeah, over and over again. That's all that I hear as I put my CPAP on.
2: Right.
1: And get ready to be tuckered out from a long day. And
2: you know, we got to get you. We got to ask Dr. Erba if they have these, because my dad has them.
1: What
2: they're glasses that they go around your neck and they connect, like they pull apart.
1: So he has to
2: pull apart and put them on his eyes so he doesn't lose them because he needs the readers.
1: You know what? I'm not even mad at that.
2: I'm just saying it's kind of like a new fashion statement.
1: That seems like a good idea to me.
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0: Saturday special, Star 105.5, Joe and Tina replaying some of the moments from the past week. How about the guy and his wife? They had Star Wars on in the birthing room.
1: Like, honestly, it's such an awesome story.
0: For real. Like, and we have audio of this couple talking about how when their son, by the way, who's named Luke, like as in Luke Skywalker, was born.
1: Yep.
0: We'll get to that next. It's Joe and Tina Saturday special.

0: that you might have missed and the ones you loved. The Joe and Tina Saturday Special on Star.
1: Over the weekend, this is so much fun. There was a guy that named his kid, he and his wife named his kid Luke Skywalker, or Luke.
2: Because obsession over Star Wars much?
1: Yes, basically, that's what it was. And I was like taken aback because I did not expect that part of the story where he tells me the movie was on during the birth of their kid.
2: Oh, that's amazing. Yeah. Stop.
1: So I figured we'll open the text line and comment away. 800-861-1055. 800-861-1055. Here's the story from this couple.
3: Talk about the name of your son.
4: Well, his name is Luke for Luke Skywalker. Because we're a big fan of Star Wars.
5: Skywalker.
3: You're Luke Skywalker?
5: Yeah.
3: Let me see that lightsaber. Let me see you use that. So how old was he when he saw the first Star Wars movie?
4: When he was born. When he was born, he saw Star Wars in the room.
5: Yes.
3: You guys put Star Wars
6: on. Yes, of course.
3: Okay, did you watch the whole thing?
6: I didn't. I was like giving birth, but my husband did.
3: Wait, it was on while you were giving birth?
6: I think so.
3: Oh, my gosh.
6: I would get mad if you were. It's okay.
3: So you got a third boy on the way. Yes. What's the name going to be?
4: We don't know yet. We're fighting over the name.
3: Oh, man.
4: Maybe Kylo?
3: Ooh, that might be trouble.
4: Mando?
6: Yes, you surely will.
1: There you go, man. That's awesome.
2: Oh, my gosh. That's hilarious.
1: How fun is that?
2: That's so great.
1: Yeah, that in the delivery room, I'm like, are we going to find something more unique that was happening when a baby was born than Star Wars was on? And then you name your kid Luke after Luke Skywalker?
2: The best line was, she goes, well, I was giving birth, but I know my husband watched the whole thing. So.
1: Right, yeah. He's like, oh, you were squeezing my hand, if you heard him in the background. Like, I was squeezing the hand. Like, I was doing what I need to do. But, babe, this is my favorite part of Star Wars. So just give me a second here to digest everything.
2: It's so fun.
1: Yeah, that was really, really fun. And if you got something similar, we would love to hear from you. Either hit us up with a DM, Facebook, Instagram, comment away, or our 800 text line is open.
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0: 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Oh, my. All right.
1: Okay.
0: Hey, it's before 10 a.m. and we got Lil Jon. Yeah! Woo! Going. It's a Saturday special with Joe and Tina. You're either going to turn this down, be like, it's too early, or turn it up and let's get

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1: We're talking laundry, and we'll read your comments off the Star Facebook. $1.70 a pound to get your laundry done for you.
2: It sounds like such a cool service, and I hope that other people do it, so it will convince me to also do it.
1: It's one of those things that you'll pay for.
2: Right.
1: Because you just hate it. Like, most people hate cleaning, doing laundry more than cleaning.
2: That's because there's so much on that.
1: Like, imagine that you would rather clean your bathrooms than do your laundry. Because the laundry is such a prolonged thing.
2: It is.
1: You know, you forget the stuff in there and wash it 19 times. That's another thing.
2: Because you're right. It's a process. You know what I'm saying? Mm-hmm. It's not just, hey, you're going to wipe off this surface and you're going to be done with it. Mm-hmm. You have to put it in the washer. And then when you forget it, then you have to start it again. Then you have to dry it. Then you have to hang it. Then you have to fold it.
1: It never ends. I want to drop it off and then pick it up and pay $1.70 a pound, minimum of 10 pounds.
2: Yes, right.
1: I will gladly pay that. You know, $17 to get your laundry done?
2: Uh-huh.
1: Sign me up,
2: for
1: man.
2: Real. I'm 100% with you on
1: that. Just don't shrink my stuff, okay? It's already, you know, I don't need schmediums.
2: Can you send in specific notes? Because there's some things that I don't dry.
1: Yeah.
2: Like, I'll just hang up.
1: I mean, I doubt they're going to have a clothesline at the cleaners where they do this. I doubt that's going to be happening.
2: Oh, come on. I hope so. They've got to.
1: The other thing is, I just was, because we're talking about cleaning, I was thinking about maybe hiring someone to clean my house.
2: Yes.
1: Just because, well, it's me, and then my oldest lives there, and my new son, Connor, his friend's been living with us. And then Adam is over doing his stuff all the time.
2: Mm-hmm.
1: Adam is like the tidy one, though. Like, honestly.
2: Yes, he always has been, I feel like.
1: Mm-hmm. Don't have to worry about him. But I was thinking about having someone come in to clean stuff. I don't want it to be someone that knows me. You know what I mean? Like, your Aunt Janice, I think, cleans houses or used to clean houses back in the day.
2: Yeah.
1: It was like, I don't want someone that I know to come in and judge me.
2: They're not judge gonna what's judge you. Whatever. I'm sure they've seen worse, you know.
1: I don't know. Like, especially the bathroom that the boys use. I don't use it. Because I have one of those scrubbers. It's like it's a scrub brush, but it's battery operated.
2: Oh,
1: and it works really well to like scrub everything.
2: Yes.
1: But I think I need like a deep clean.
2: I mean, really, honestly, everybody could use a deep clean in the house. We are just always so busy. I don't think that they're going to come in and judge you. I honestly think that they've seen worse. I mean, you might be up there, but I don't think it's going to be the worst that they've ever seen.
1: Yeah, but the thing is, like, I'm going to get messages from people saying that they'll come and clean my house for me.
2: Yeah.
1: And I'll be very hesitant to go, oh, yeah, come in and do it. Because then all of a sudden, like, Tina's getting pictures or something like that.
2: Right, exactly.
1: You know, I don't need that in my life where it's like, oh, look at Joe's bedroom is a mess. Right. Check it out. Look at Joe's shower. I don't need that. That's why I've never gotten it done. Uh-huh. I just don't want someone to be like, are you Joe from Star? Like,
2: I know. Yeah.
1: I am. Yeah. Please don't judge me. Like, I'll tip you better if you don't judge me.
2: So you might have to do the research on your own with this one.
1: Yeah. Again, paying for stuff like your laundry to get done or paying to get your house clean to me is just so worth it for the time that it saves.
2: Yes.
1: And how long it could take to do those things.
2: Yeah, because you have an entire house to clean. And like I said, when we get so busy, like, there are times, you know, when was the last time you ever cleaned like your baseboards, like your trim in your house?
1: I can't even tell you.
2: Exactly. So get the cleaner.
1: That's going to be for someone that cleans houses to do at my place.
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1: 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Red Day happened with Keller Williams, and I saw Dawn Bremmer, Akilah Allen out there. 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

0: We were talking about our kids turning 21. We're almost there. We're getting there because your your little one, Haley, had her 17th birthday this past week.
1: Yep. And then Maya is 20. And I know Steven is the same age as Maya.
0: It's Joe and Tina, the Saturday special. But then we started talking about the 21st and what we're going to do with the kids for their 21st birthday. So imagine your kids turning 21. What'd you do? We'll talk about it next.
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0: You can win a pair of tickets to see Ed Sheeran at Soldier Field right now when you post a picture of yourself in your glasses on the pinned post on the Star Facebook that I put up.
1: I mean, come on. 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
0: Yeah, we want you to see Ed Sheeran with Feelman Vision Care. 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
1: Oh, I did hear from your little one, Haley, this morning. It's Joe and Tina here on Star. It's her birthday, her 17th birthday today for Tina's stepdaughter, Haley.
2: She texted you back already this morning?
1: Well, I sent her $50 last night and said, Starbies on me, LOL.
2: You did.
1: So, yeah, so she texted me and just said thank you this morning.
2: That was very nice of you. That's, did not have to do that.
1: That's what happens when you send a teenager money. They get very thankful.
2: of course they do.
1: And I, of course, said, you know, Starbies on me.
2: Yes.
1: Whether she's going to, that should last for like, you know, two or three drinks maybe,
2: I
1: right?
2: was going to say, it depends on how many times she goes in a day.
1: Yeah, or like she's going to end up treating her friend. So I was thinking about, what do you give like a 17-year-old? I was like, should I just get her a gas card? Should I get her a Visa gift card? And I'm like, you know what? I'm just going to Zelle her the money.
2: Yes.
1: Because then she doesn't have to like swipe a card or activate or any of that crap. She could just start spending it right away.
2: You
1: just
2: remember being like, that age. Yeah, you wanted cash because then you could spend it on whatever you want.
1: Yeah. And then just, you know, being able to just Zelle her.
2: Yes.
1: And it's so funny. She's in my phone as little one.
2: That's hilarious.
1: Because she's been the little one forever and ever.
2: That's
1: and
2: what she's going to be for the rest of her life.
1: She is the little one. It's like you have these moments where I see the girls when I stop by the other night and I'm like, and I know that Maya is 20. She's going to be a junior in college.
2: Yeah.
1: It's like I still see that little kid.
2: Of course.
1: You know, and I see that with my boys too once in a while. It's just like, man, I see, oh, for a moment, you see that little kid and you like go back and then you snap out of it. You're like, okay. They're 18 and 20 now, and now you got a 17 and 20-year-old.
2: We talked a lot about that over the weekend. We just said, gosh, how does that even happen that you have a 17-year-old and then someone who is going to be 21? It is just craziness.
1: Yeah. I mean, Maya, your oldest, and mine, they turned 21 within a month of one another.
2: We talked about taking Maya to Vegas because that's been a tradition in my family.
1: That's Steven knows when he turns 21. So we got to coordinate
2: on
1: that.
2: We got to plan
1: like,
2: together,
1: you guys can, if we can do it in February, like when he turns 21.
2: Right.
1: Because Maya's what? The 14th of January, right?
2: Yes, exactly.
1: Yeah. So, I mean...
2: Yes, we definitely need to wait. And also, we should go to Vegas when it's a little bit warmer. I don't know how warm it's going to be in February, so we should plan it. But she already knows it's been a tradition. When you turn 21, we take you to Vegas.
1: It's going to be a good time.
2: Yes.
1: And the little one will be like, I got a fake ID. I can go. I swear, it's fine.
2: She'll have to stay home. That's what happened with, like, when I turned 21, my sisters stayed home.
1: Yeah.
2: My cousins that weren't 21, you know, that happens.
1: There's not a lot that you can do.
2: No, exactly.
1: I went through Vegas with the boys when they were little to go to Hoover Dam and stuff like that.
2: Uh-huh.
1: And it was awful. Like, I wasn't going to leave my children in the room while I gambled.
2: You're going to go play some blackjack, kiddos.
1: It does, like, cross your mind. Like, they'll be fine. They're in the room. But they were just too little. And I go, I can't be that guy. You know, like they're having a whole Home Alone scenario.
2: Totally.
1: And I'm up and I'm gambling downstairs in the casino. Like, they'll be fine. It's Vegas.
2: Exactly.
1: No big deal.
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1: It's the Saturday special, Joe and Tina.
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0: I know your husband obviously is a girl dad, and anyone who knows a girl dad, you will get a kick out of this.
1: Yes.
0: You'll hear it next. 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
1: You are well aware, Tina, your father, Joe Ski, in the house when you were growing up, he had four ladies plus the cat Bella, all females in the house.
2: He was outnumbered his entire adult life.
1: And your husband, the same thing, Justin.
2: Yes. Oh, yes.
1: Got you three ladies in the house, you and then Haley and Maya. Haley getting top billing because it's her birthday today.
2: Of course.
1: Being the youngest.
2: Right.
1: So Nate Bargatze is a girl dad as well. So he was on Jimmy Fallon. He's got this new movie called Breadwinner out. So Jimmy Fallon is also a girl dad. So here's the conversation they had about what their daughters do when it comes to towels in the house, all right?
3: You crush it. There's a scene in the movie that really makes me laugh is when you see, because your wife is away and you have to run the house and you have three daughters. And you go, can I just have a sit down for a second? And you sit your daughters down and you go, how many towels?

0: do each of you use a day?
1: Yeah. A ton of towels.
0: And she's like, one? And the other one's like, one. The baby's like, I don't use any. You're like, right. So
1: yeah.
0: So you use two towels because I'm washing 30 towels a day. Yeah. Dude, I can totally relate to that.
2: Girls love some towels.
0: It is unbelievable.
2: I think a dude will use a towel for 6 months and just never, never change it until he gets married.
3: So there's Nate Bargatze.
4: That is so true. Like, we have piles and piles of towels at our house.
3: So then there's a clip from the actual movie. It's called Breadwinner.
4: Okay.
3: And I believe, I don't know if it's in theaters, if it's streaming. So here's Nate Bargatze in the movie talking to his kids.
5: We're here to talk about towels. Specifically, why am I carrying 100 pounds of towels up and down 40 steps all day, every day? Hadley, how many towels do you use a day?
6: One.
5: Interesting. Okay. Gracie, how many towels do you use?
7: One.
5: Also one. Sam.
8: I've never used a towel.
5: What? He doesn't even use a towel. So our house is magically generating wet towels all day.
3: So I thought you would get a kick out of it. I was going to send the clip to Justin, but if he's listening this morning, your hubby, he's going to get a kick out of that
4: one
3: for sure.
4: Because, you know, we use two towels. We use one for our hair and then one for our body. And then sometimes it makes it back onto the rack. And really, most times we just get a new one.
3: It's just awesome. So, yeah.
4: That's funny.
3: I just thought. Yeah. The girl dad thing, you'd get a kick out of it. Like, how much? It's like 130 pounds of towels a day.
4: So
3: trying to figure out. And nothing could be more true when talking about dudes.
4: Yep.
3: And how long they'll just keep theirs where they are, their towels.
4: Love it.
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0: It is going to be a massive show at Soldier Field. Morgan Wallen is playing with Ella Langley.
1: I just want to be country every time I hear this song, to be honest.
0: When they booked Ella Langley to open,
1: right,
0: they did not know the juggernaut she was going to be. Mm-hmm. Now it's like two huge stars.

0: everything that made this week memorable. The Joe and Tina Saturday Special on Star 105.5.
1: It's great that usually I'm the one, I might be a little bit behind. Though we've been good lately, I feel like, in the morning. But you came in like a bat out of hell this morning.
2: I mean, right? I'm never late, so yeah. I don't know what that's like. I think I've probably been late to the show once in like the 16 years that we have been doing the show.
1: I've been good lately because I got an alarm clock that literally like shakes my bed. It's like one of those vibrating ones.
2: Yeah.
1: And since I came back after leaving for a little bit, I was dedicated to trying to, you know, I got used to sleeping in until like 8 o'clock, which is crazy.
2: Of course.
1: So it was, and funny enough, you tried to call me. I was doing some stuff. I didn't see you called, and you're like, hello, I'm running late this morning.
2: Right, which is unusual. Like, I'm never late to the show, but it just was one thing after another.
1: So what's funny is you talked about how Maya, your oldest, who's home from college, was parked behind you. We just talked about driveway parking this week, too.
2: And, like, I'm trying not to get so irritated by it, but, like, my blood was boiling this morning.
1: Oh,
2: like,
1: I could tell. I could tell right now that you're even annoyed because she was parked behind you and then you couldn't find the keys.
2: I couldn't find her purse. I couldn't find her keys. Like, who doesn't keep their, like, when you first come into a house, normally you're going to put your purse, your bag, your keys in a mudroom, the front door. There's going to be a designated spot.
1: Right.
2: Her purse was nowhere. And so she had a friend over, so they were sleeping in the basement, so she wasn't in her room. I'm going through everything in her room looking for her purse. I'm like, where is it?
1: Okay, so, and this is your oldest, by the way.
2: Yes.
1: Which that usually is, like, behavior maybe of your youngest, I feel like.
2: Yes,
1: I
2: don't know if Maya I'm out of is turn very or responsible, yeah. So I'm trying not to get, like, so irritated by it.
1: And then you're running late for work. And
2: yes.
1: So wait, what happened with your toothpaste? You also had an issue with your toothpaste this morning?
2: This is the silliest thing.
1: What?
2: Like, I told my husband about it because I had to wake him up to find Maya's spare keys because I still don't know where her purse keys are to her car.
1: Jeez.
2: So I got him out of bed to get the spare key, and he's like, why were you yelling in the bathroom this morning?
1: And what was that issue?
2: Because I put my toothpaste on my toothbrush, and it slipped off of my toothbrush 3 times.
1: Oh, okay. I mean,
2: like,
1: that's
2: it was the silliest thing, but it was so frustrating because I'm like, just stay on the toothbrush.
1: Yeah, that's one of those things where you're already annoyed.
2: Yes.
1: And then something else happens. It's like, what else is going to go wrong? So,
2: well, I got up late this morning. I didn't get up till 4:30. I didn't even text you till like 4:45 to make sure that you were up. So I'm like, you know what?

0: what? All right. I'm like, it's Friday. This is it.
1: All right, deep breaths. Deep breath. It's going to be okay. I can tell you're just still from earlier this morning feeling it.
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0: Absolutely perfect weather across the Northwest Burbs for us here on the weekend.
1: Yes, we have to agree with that.
0: Saturday special, Joe and Tina. Not only a lot of boats out, but yep, motorcycles like crazy.
1: Yes, absolutely. So, the wind in their hair.
0: Yeah, and heads up as you're making your way around the area for them.

0: Saturday special with Joe and Tina, replaying some of the fun from this past week. We talked about Google authentication to get into your email.
1: It's so frustrating. We know that we're not alone.
0: It's like you're being held for ransom sometimes, you know? And you'll hear part of that coming up next.
1: It's Star 105.5.

0: that you might have missed and the ones you loved. The Joe and Tina Saturday Special on Star.
1: Star 105.5. It's Joe and Tina. Do you think that other people will yell, it's me, when trying to sign into their Gmail or social media because of all the two-factor authentication that comes up?
2: There is so many things that I have to verify to get into my email.
1: No, it's me. It's me again. Yes. Same computer every single day. Yes. At the same time. It's right. Just too much, okay? Just enough already. Tina just yelled at her computer.
2: I did, because I'm like, it's me. Yeah. I'm the one trying to sign in.
1: Computer's like, I don't know. It seems a little sus.
2: I know.
1: Seems a little sus to me.
2: Like, what have I done differently that you don't trust me?
1: Nothing, man. Yeah, that's the thing. At the end of the day, Gmail, it just has major trust issues. Yes, that they need to maybe see a therapist about or something.
2: Honestly.
1: This is like out of control, man. Enough is enough. And then they make you change your password every once in a while. It's like, good grief.
2: Listen, I'm running out of passwords. At some point, I'm just going to give up. I'm going to say, listen, I can't do this anymore.
1: I'm not signing into anything. I refuse to play that game anymore.
2: I feel so bad about myself because do you know how many times I have to say and click forget password? Every single time, because I cannot remember them.
1: Yeah. Did I add an extra dollar sign? Did I add an extra exclamation point?
2: Like, what character am I adding?
1: Right. Let me do an ampersand. Yes. What's an ampersand? You'll figure it out. Don't worry. All right. Joe and Tina, Star Morning Show.
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0: yourself. 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Some are arriving.
1: They're planning.
0: Yeah, we had a call from Jake on the show. It's Joe and Tina Saturday special. Wait until you hear the ages of his kids that he and his wife are packing into the car for a vacation.
1: You're going to be like, oh boy.
0: Yeah, we told him we are going to check in with him when he's down in Missouri. You'll hear that next.

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1: Hey man, what is it that most people loathe, like hate to do when it comes to going on a vacation or like a road trip? It is the impossible question. It happens at 6:20 every weekday.
2: Would it be planning the trip?
1: You know what it is? It's planning out everything on a trip. And I don't know, for me, I don't know what it is. Like, when it comes down to it, I just really enjoy planning a trip, like going through, finding the best and cheapest flights, the Airbnb, the hotels, and everything else. So you got it right, man. Congratulations.
2: Awesome.
1: Do you plan your stuff out?
2: Oh, yeah. Me and my family, we're going on a trip in like a week and a half, and I like doing all the planning. Me and my wife sit down and go through everything, and she picks all like the little things we're going to do, and I pick out the Airbnb or hotel and whatever if we're flying or driving. I like the process. It's enjoyable. Makes it exciting.
1: Yeah, and you know what? When you're actually on the vacation, that's when you feel good. Like it paid off all of the work that you did.
3: You're like, look at what I did.
1: Yeah, to make it seem like it's good. So is this a family trip or just you and your wife going?
2: Me, my wife, and my three kids.
1: Oh, boy.
3: Good luck. Where are you guys going?
2: We're just going to Branson, Missouri.
1: Oh, I've heard good things about Branson. Like being able to do some stuff. And you guys, you'll be on the water down there, right?
2: Oh, of course. Yeah. Yes, of course. Water, water park. And she wants to do like some dinner cruise on the water.
1: That's good. And so wait, how old are the kids? The range of children
3: that's my next question.
1: Yeah, that's what I need to know.
2: I got one that's going to be five. They're all young. I got one at three and then a two-year-old.
1: Bro. Bro. Oof. Listen.
3: Take a really long dinner cruise.
2: Oh, yeah. For sure.
1: Man, oh my gosh. We're sitting here and we both have like 18, 20-year-olds at home. And I'm just like, oh my gosh, this guy, you're going to need a vacation from the vacation when you get back, man. Holy cow.
2: For real.
1: That's crazy. All right, well, listen, you got a couple tickets for Milwaukee Summerfest. So maybe you guys could plan, you and the wife could get a sitter and then go up there and see some of these bands that are playing, okay?
2: Of course. That's the plan. Thank you so much.
1: All right. What's your name? Where are you calling from?
2: I'm Jake from Lindenhurst.
1: All right, Jake, hold on just one second, okay?
2: Yep.
1: Man, that's intense.
3: Awesome.
1: That is intense right there. When you said the ages of the kids, I was just like, oh boy.
3: They're like all under 5 years old.
1: Oh boy, I need a drink. I need a drink right now. Holy cow. It's Joe and Tina, Star 105.5.
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1: You are well aware, Tina, your father, Joe Ski, in the house when you were growing up, he had four ladies plus the cat Bella, all females in the house.
2: He was outnumbered his entire adult life.
1: And your husband, the same thing, Justin.
2: Yes. Oh, yes. Got
1: you three ladies in the house, you and then Haley and Maya. Haley getting top billing because it's her birthday today.
2: Of course.
1: Being the youngest.
2: Right.
1: So Nate Bargatze is a girl dad as well. So he was on Jimmy Fallon. He's got this new movie called Breadwinner out. So Jimmy Fallon is also a girl dad. So here's the conversation they had about what their daughters do when it comes to towels in the house, all right?
3: You crush it. There's a scene in the movie that really makes me laugh is when you see, because your wife is away and you have to run the house and you have three daughters. And you go, can I just have a sit down for a second? And you sit your daughters down and you go, how many towels do each of you use a day?
4: Yeah. A ton of towels.
3: And she's like, one? And the other one's like, one. The baby's like, I don't use any. You're like, right. So,
4: yeah.
3: So you use two towels because I'm washing 30 towels a day. Dude, I can-

0: Totally relate to that.
1: Girls love some towels.
0: It is unbelievable.
1: I think a dude will use a towel for 6 months and just never change it until he gets married.
2: So there's Nate Bargatze.
3: That is so true. Like, we have piles and piles of towels at our house.
2: So then there's a clip from the actual movie. It's called Breadwinner.
3: Okay.
2: And I believe, I don't know if it's in theaters, if it's streaming. So here's Nate Bargatze in the movie talking to his kids.
4: We're here to talk about towels. Specifically, why am I carrying 100 pounds of towels up and down 40 steps all day, every day? Hadley, how many towels do you use a day?
5: One.
4: Interesting. Okay. Gracie, how many towels do you use?
6: One.
4: Also one. Sam.
7: I've never used a towel.
4: What? 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So our house is magically generating wet towels all day.
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A 98-year-old man just entered the Guinness Book of World Records. His name is Harry, he's a Brit, and he stayed atop a moving plane that was up above the ground more than 1,000 feet for more than 9 minutes. See, you're never too old to achieve your dreams, even if they're crazy. You might say he risked it all. 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

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We're flying you to Baltimore to see BTS. 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When I was young, I fell in love.

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1: Ed Sheeran on Star 105.5. He's coming to Soldier Field June 27th. You can win some tickets on us. Are you following us on Facebook? Head over there right now and find Joe's glasses picture. All the details on how to win are in the caption. I had

Noah Kahan just announced his 2027 Out of the Blue Destination Festival location, Cancun. Yep, it's January 7th through 10th. 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
1: Giving out landmarks for driving, I feel like that's more of a woman thing. 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

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I blasted off the planet, rock to cause catastrophe, and it matters more because I had it. 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

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We want you in the crowd. You can win some tickets right now when you enter our Star Squad. 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

0: We're almost at the end of May, and June 1st is Dinosaur Day. 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

0: will be starting soon. 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
1: 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A deer broke into the school through a glass door and was wandering around the school. 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

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They're playing a show in Baltimore, and we want to fly you to the show on us. 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They say the whole-

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was better before the internet, wasn't it? 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

Ed Sheeran coming to Soldier Field with Star 105.5 June 27th. You can win tickets right now if you're following us on Facebook. 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All the details on how to enter to win are right there in the caption. 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

Adam Levine and the Maroons, otherwise known as Maroon 5. It's the very fashionable Ron Moroic with you this afternoon. Thanks, Laura, for letting the cat out of the bag on that one. And thank you for hanging out with us for whatever you got going on this afternoon. Here's Alex Warren on Star 105.5.

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A 108-year-old woman has just renewed her driver's license. The amazing part to me is that it's good until she's 115. Yeah, you just stay in the right lane, honey. Ron Maroik hanging out with you today on Star 105.5.

$1.70 a pound. Did you catch Joe and Tina talking about this? Oh, you don't know what I'm talking about. About how much dry cleaners charge to do a pound of laundry. Yeah, Joe was surprised by it. Tina wants to sign up. Yeah, if you don't know what I'm talking about, check out our Facebook page and check them out every weekday, 6 to 10, here on Star 105.5.

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1: 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Oh, I thought it was the Spinners hit. 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

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That's what a Chinese tech company says it has created. AI-powered pet translator. 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

Well, I saw this come across my feed, the hardest states to spell. 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We'll have some fun with this afternoon. Massachusetts. 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
1: 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When Mr. Potato Head first came out in 1952, yeah, it came with just the body parts, with sharp spikes. 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

$489 is what new data says an average date costs, including grooming, gas, and the date. Grooming? With the price of gas, the date spot must be awful cheap. I could be

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Well, tonight at 7, it's the Star 105.5 Saturday Night Throwback Party with our very own Gary the Bagel Guy. He'll play your favorite throwbacks from the 80s, 90s, and mid-2000s, all powered by ASAP Garage Door Repair. 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

0: We've all got summer on the brain. Hey there, friends. It's Joe and Tina from The Morning Show. And with the impossible question, we are trying to hook you up with those fun experiences.
1: Milwaukee Summerfest will be starting soon. Third Eye Blind, Sister Hazel, Spin Doctors, Gin Blossoms, Revivalists, and what about Flo Rida? All going to be there. You ready with the apple bottom jeans, Tina?
0: We're ready, but you got to play the impossible question at 6:21.
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The 5th Annual Windy City Hot Dog Festival is happening in Portage Park all this weekend. I know this because Bella and Jack just told me they are making the trek from St. Charles down to Portage Park. Every wiener combination you can imagine. You vote on your favorite. There's live music. It sounds like a great time as long as you don't put ketchup on the dog. You know what I'm saying? Ron Moroic hanging out with you today on Star 105.5.

Some new star music from Zara Larsson, Midnight Sun. Liking that one an awful lot. Ron Rook hanging out with you. You know, Lollapalooza is returning to Chicago in July, and they just announced that they're going to do late night after shows at venues all across the city, and Zara Larsson is going to perform at one of them.

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Of course you do. Well, your buddy Ron is letting you in on a little secret. 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

Ron Morowick and Sabrina Carpenter. Is it that sweet? I guess so. Of course it is. It's that me espresso. Hey, speaking of espresso, you can have coffee with the Woodstock Police Chief on June 8th at the Woodstock Police Department. Talk about your concerns and find out the latest update on what the department is doing in Woodstock.

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now say there's 8.3 billion people on the planet, and Gary the Bagel Guy is one of them. Yeah, and aren't we glad? He does the Star 105.5 Saturday Night Throwback Party coming up here at 7. He'll play tunes from the 80s to the 00s. I'll be back here again tomorrow at 3. Have a great night with Gary. They say

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2: 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It's Tina Bree from The Morning Show. 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